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1: 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Y'all call it a moment, I call it life.

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2: 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I'm yours, I'm yours. I know the earth will lose a fight just to see a smile, 'cause you got no flaws.

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1: Še 9, pa 10 hit v vrsti poslušam na anteni, pa pridem.
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1: 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We're One Republic.
0: One Republic. Need your love.